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1: I am the magnificent. I'm back with the shaker of a soul, bones, most thundering, storming, sound of soul.
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0: Ready to start?
1: I'm a disc jockey, remarkably cocky, with every good reason to be. I'm a disc jockey, and aren't people lucky to have such a fellow as me? I'm the big DJ, the big DJ.
0: Alors, pour commencer.
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A lady tell me the other day, no one can take a sweet man away. I asked her what was the mystery. 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You can cook it in a pot. 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
1: Si, señor.
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1: Si, señor.
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0: 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Jackass will jump and bray, let him bray, let him bray. I say the jackass will jump and bray, Lordy, let him bray, let him bray, everybody.
1: Jackass will jump and bray, let him bray, let him bray. Jackass will jump and bray, let him bray, let him bray.
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0: 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Let him pray. Let him pray.
1: Once again now,
0: Jackass will jump and pray. Let him pray. Let him pray.
1: Down the road now,
0: Jackass will jump and pray. Let him pray. Let him pray. Jackass will jump and pray. Let him pray.

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1: 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I'm only made out of flesh, blood, and bone.

0: 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I'm into you. Just want to know what I gotta do, you know, to get closer to you.
1: Wait a minute. Now, you know I'm in a situation. Why are you even... Don't do this. Why are you tripping like that?
0: Well, I understand that, but your whole vibe is, you know, I can see myself being with you forever.
1: That's really beautiful. I kind of dig you, too. You know that. We're friends, and I'm in a situation.

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And Mac, he'd spend like a sailor

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And Mac, he'd spend like a sailor.